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3: In your mid-Michigan weather forecast, expect clear skies tonight with a low around 71. It'll be sunny tomorrow with highs in the upper 90s and heat index values up into the triple digits. Then expect more sunny skies on Thursday with a high near 93.

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0: From Mozart next, the fourth of his four horn concertos. Now, there's a funny story about this piece. He wrote, I think, maybe all of his four horn concertos for a horn player in Vienna named Joseph Leutgeb. And in this particular one, there is the score was written in red, green, blue, and some black ink. Now, was this a practical joke on Mozart's part to throw off Leutgeb? Maybe, because there is quite a bit of truth to Mozart being a practical joker. However, it might have actually been conversely a code that he put in there for Leutgeb. We don't know. But it's fun to think of the practical joke angle. Anyway, Barry Tuckwell here with the London Symphony Orchestra, conducted by Peter Magg.

0: Barry Tuckwell playing the Horn Concerto No. 4 by Mozart.
1: She was the first woman musician to win the French Legion of Honor Award. Queen Victoria was utterly enamored of her talent, and President Teddy Roosevelt invited her to play at the White House. Yet she died alone, her music nearly forgotten. This week, a look at the life and music of Cécile Chaminade. I'm Diane Jones, and I hope you'll join me for Feminine Fusion.
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0: The Boccherini Minuet, Luigi Boccherini's best known tune, and one that has been used for ages in ads for, oh, I don't know, fancy cat food and whatnot, to signal high class things, right? I mean, once you if you are drinking your tea with your pinky upraised, that's the little signature tune that gets played in your television commercial. Poor Boccherini to have such a lovely little tune utilized in such a way by Madison Avenue. We heard I Solisti Italiani performing it.
1: 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The Ann Arbor Symphony performs MSU professor Joe Tian's Transcend, and the Jackson Symphony performs the Brahms Variations on a Theme by Haydn. Saturday at noon.

In your mid-Michigan weather forecast, expect clear skies tonight with a low around 71. It'll be sunny tomorrow with highs in the upper 90s and heat index values up into the triple digits. Then expect more sunny skies on Thursday with a high near 93.

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1: In your mid-Michigan weather forecast, expect clear skies tonight with a low around 71. It'll be sunny tomorrow with highs in the upper 90s and heat index values up into the triple digits. Then expect more sunny skies on Thursday with a high near 93.
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0: Strictly Cellos performing that piece. It was the Northwestern University Cello Ensemble performing the ballade by Aaron J. Kernis.
1: New York Times reporters Maggie Haberman and Jonathan Swan conducted over 1,000 interviews for their new book on Donald Trump's White House. 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
3: In your mid-Michigan weather forecast, expect clear skies tonight with a low around 71. It'll be sunny tomorrow with highs in the upper 90s and heat index values up into the triple digits. Then expect more sunny skies on Thursday with a high near 93.

0: The Serenade for Winds by Antonin Dvorak. That was Hugh Wolf leading the St. Paul Chamber Orchestra.
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0: from American composer Norman Delajoyo. Exaltation of Larks, played there by Edvard Zwietschiel and the Atlantic Sinfonietta.
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2: Samuel Barber wrote the cellist Orlando Cole, who was to be in the quartet who would premiere his what would be his one and only string quartet in the 1930s. I have just finished the slow movement of my quartet today. It is a knockout. Now for a finale. Well, the slow movement ended up being not just a knockout, but arguably Barber's most well-known piece, and one that was so successful and has been so emotionally effective for people over the decades that he saw it performed in many ways in the larger arrangements for string orchestra, his Adagio for strings. Well, we'll hear the original setting of that piece as the middle movement of his string quartet, Opus 11, played here by the Miro Quartet.

0: an oboe concerto by Clémence de Grandval, who was actually named Marie Clémence de Grandval. Leos Lenches played the oboe there with the Stuttgart Radio Symphony Orchestra, conducted by André Bo.
1: 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This is Alec Baldwin. Please join me for a special program featuring several concert favorites, from Vaughan Williams and Ravel to Debussy and Rachmaninoff. It's Kaplan's playlist on the New York Philharmonic This Week.
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0: Eine kleine Nachtmusik, a little night music by Mozart. That was a period instrument performance, authentic gear there. Tafelmusik led by Bruno Weil.
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0: Nights by French composer Florent Schmitt. That was the Monte Carlo Philharmonic conducted by David Robertson.
1: She was the first woman musician to win the French Legion of Honor Award. Queen Victoria was utterly enamored of her talent, and President Teddy Roosevelt invited her to play at the White House. 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This week, a look at the life and music of Cécile Chaminade. I'm Diane Jones, and I hope you'll join me for Feminine Fusion.
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0: Five Pieces in Folk Style by Robert Schumann. We heard cello and piano, cellist Stephen Isserlis and pianist Christoph Eschenbach on Music Through the Night. An oboe concerto is coming up, and a string quartet by Fanny Mendelssohn is next in just a minute.
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0: one of the greatest musical geniuses who attained maximum perfection on the oboe. That is how they once described Ludwig Lebrun. We just heard Lebrun's Oboe Concerto No. 1, performed by the Radio Chamber Orchestra and oboist Bart Schneeman under conductor Jan Willem de Vrend.
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0: By the River from Florida Suite by Frederick Delius. The St. John's River is what he's referring to, the longest river in Florida, which originates near Jacksonville and flows 310 miles south. We just heard the English String Orchestra under conductor William Boughton on Music Through the Night. From Florida, we'll travel to the Czech countryside. That's coming up in about 20 minutes.
1: New York Times reporters Maggie Haberman and Jonathan Swan conducted over 1,000 interviews for their new book on Donald Trump's White House. 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
0: The Emerson String Quartet recorded all of Beethoven's quartets during their career, so they're experts on the subject. They'll tell you the importance of that collection before they perform String Quartet No. 4.
4: If you take the totality of Beethoven's work, those 16 quartets, you have really the cornerstone of the quartet repertoire, music that was to some extent influenced by Haydn and Mozart, but most significantly, music that had a huge effect on generations of composers that followed Beethoven.

0: The final movement from Mavlast, or My Country, by Bedřich Smetana. That's called From Bohemia's Woods and Fields, a piece that's joyful and melancholy, just like the woods themselves. Zdeněk McCall conducted the Milwaukee Symphony Orchestra on Music Through the Night.
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0: Marta Argerich and the London Symphony Orchestra, led by Claudio Abbado, and Piano Concerto No. 1 by Franz Liszt.
1: Good morning, I'm Jody Knoll. It's hot out there. I can't remember if this is the second or third heat wave we've had so far this summer. In the 9 o'clock hour, I'll have some cooling music, beginning with Echoes of a Waterfall by John Thomas, here on 90.5 Classical.
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0: guitarist William Canongeiser and the Alexander String Quartet, with music by Dusan Bogdanovich, Shape of My Heart from Prisms on Music Through the Night. An arrangement for violin of a Bach keyboard concerto is coming up in just a minute.
1: 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Please join me for a special program featuring several concert favorites from Vaughan Williams and Ravel to Debussy and Rachmaninoff. 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

0: Bach's harpsichord concertos have been a subject of debate for a long time. People wonder whether it was ever intended by Bach to perform that music on violin. Well, violinist Katie de Bretzeni is in the camp that believes Bach adapted that harpsichord concerto from a violin concerto that was lost. That was de Bretzeni's arrangement of Bach's Keyboard Concerto No. 2. She played with the English Baroque soloists under conductor John Elliott Gardner.
1: 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So join me for Folk with Matt Wetroba, Sunday at 6, and then again on Saturday at 6, right here on WKAR 90.5 FM.

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0: Polovtsian Dances from Prince Igor by Alexander Borodin.
1: She was the first woman musician to win the French Legion of Honor Award. Queen Victoria was utterly enamored of her talent, and President Teddy Roosevelt invited her to play at the White House. Yet she died alone, her music nearly forgotten. This week, a look at the life and music of Cécile Chaminade. I'm Diane Jones, and I hope you'll join me for Feminine Fusion.
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0: The Orpheus Chamber Orchestra with Le Tombeau de Couperin by Maurice Ravel. The name Couperin is in that piece of music, and Maurice Ravel always said that he wanted to pay homage to him rather than honor him in that piece of music, written as a tribute to Ravel's mother and friends who died in World War I. Coming up in just a minute, a piece of music that's based on a Sanskrit poem from the 4th century.
1: Good morning, I'm Jody Knoll. It's hot out there. I can't remember if this is the second or third heat wave we've had so far this summer. In the 9 o'clock hour, I'll have some cooling music, beginning with Echoes of a Waterfall by John Thomas, here on 90.5 Classical.

0: Mostly sunny and hot today with a high near 99 degrees and heat index values as high as 103. A heat advisory remains in effect through 8 tonight. Patchy smoke expected after 5 p.m. An air quality alert is also in effect for the region.
1: The first mention of Sankuntala comes from a Sanskrit poem from the 4th century. It's the name of a girl found as a baby in the forest, and there she was surrounded by Sankuntala birds and given that name, which means protected, in Sanskrit. In 1865, Hungarian composer Carl Goldmark wrote his Sankuntala Overture.

0: Sankuntala Overture by Hungarian composer Carl Goldmark. That's one of the pieces of music that really helped to cement his fame. Yundani Boot conducted the Royal Philharmonic Orchestra.
1: On the next Great Lakes Concerts, the Traverse City Philharmonic plays Rossini's William Tell Overture. The Ann Arbor Symphony performs MSU professor Joe Tian's Transcend, and the Jackson Symphony performs the Brahms Variations on a Theme by Haydn. Saturday at noon,

This is Jody Knoll. I'm grateful that WKAR Sustainers have made it possible for me to share the music I love with you for more than 30 years. 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

0: Pastoral Suite by Swedish composer Gunnar de Frumari. We heard the Stockholm Chamber Ensemble with flutist Gunilla von Bahr, and the conductor was Jan-Olof Vadin. I hope you enjoyed all the music that you've heard. There's more to come. I'm Jalene Kahn. Thanks for being here with me, and have a great Wednesday.
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0: excerpts from Four Cornish Dances, Malcolm Arnold. That was Bryden Thompson conducting the Philharmonia Orchestra.
1: Good morning, I'm Jody Knoll. It's hot out there. I can't remember if this is the second or third heat wave we've had so far this summer. In the 9 o'clock hour, I'll have some cooling music, beginning with Echoes of a Waterfall by John Thomas, here on 90.5 Classical.

Mostly sunny and hot today with a high near 99 degrees and heat index values as high as 103. A heat advisory remains in effect through 8 tonight. Patchy smoke expected after 5 p.m. An air quality alert is also in effect for the region.

0: Symphony number 36, nicknamed Linz for the beautiful Austrian city. First movement there, Mozart composed it. Carl Böhm conducted the Berlin Philharmonic. Well, so far we're about 5 for 6 this hour of dance-type music or dance-infused pieces. Why not keep the trend going? A couple more coming up.
1: New York Times reporters Maggie Haberman and Jonathan Swan conducted over 1,000 interviews for their new book on Donald Trump's White House. On the next Fresh Air, Jonathan Swan shares some of what they found, including the pointed warnings from his own staff that Trump ignored before going to war with Iran. 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
3: There is such a thing as the midday slump. 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

0: The signature hooks of Aaron Copland, Danzón Cubano, Leonard Bernstein conducted the New York Philharmonic. 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
1: 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From Michigan State University, this is WKAR Classical in East Lansing. 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
1: Mostly sunny and hot today with a high near 99 degrees and heat index values as high as 103. A heat advisory remains in effect through 8 tonight. Patchy smoke expected after 5 p.m. An air quality alert is also in effect for the region.

0: Norwegian dances 2 through 4, nice and lively as you would expect folk dances to be. Edvard Grieg, and that was the Iceland Symphony Orchestra with Petri Sakari conducting.
1: Good morning, I'm Jody Knoll. It's hot out there. I can't remember if this is the second or third heat wave we've had so far this summer. In the 9 o'clock hour, I'll have some cooling music, beginning with Echoes of a Waterfall by John Thomas, here on 90.5 Classical. This is Jody Knoll. I'm grateful that WKAR sustainers have made it possible for me to share the music I love with you for more than 30 years. 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
2: 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Some cool music on the way shortly after we check our hot weather forecast. There's a heat advisory in effect until 8 o'clock tonight. Mostly sunny and hot, our forecast today with a high of 97, heat index values as high as 102. For tonight, partly cloudy with widespread smoke, slight chance of rain and thunderstorms as well, and a low around 67. For Thursday, the widespread smoke continues. It'll be sunny and hot, though not quite as hot as today, with a high of 92. Mostly sunny, continued hot on Friday, rain likely, possibly a thunderstorm, at a high of 91. It's sunny and 79 in Saginaw, Battle Creek reporting sunny skies and 76, and it's mostly sunny and 78 here on the MSU campus. From Michigan State University, this is 90.5 WKAR-FM and WKAR-FM HD1 East Lansing. Good morning, my friends. I'm Jody Knoll. As if the heat and humidity aren't oppressive enough, we'll soon be adding wildfire smoke to the mix. All the more reason to stay inside and listen to 90.5 Classical. I've selected some music that I think may help keep you cool for our first hour this morning. And we'll begin with music by the 19th, early 20th century Welsh composer and harpist John Thomas, a piece that sounds just like its title, Echoes of a Waterfall. Here's harpist Susan Drake.

Harpist Susan Drake played Echoes of a Waterfall, a caprice for harp by the Welsh harpist John Thomas, beginning our Wednesday morning music this 15th day of July. Some cool music to help you counteract the heat of this heat wave. In just a few minutes, Oh Cool is the Valley for Wind Ensemble by Vincent Persichetti. But first, three part songs from 1917 by British composer Frederick Delius, beginning with two songs to be sung of a summer night on the water, kind of dreamy, floating pieces that are for wordless chorus, just kind of vocalizing on some syllables that don't translate into words. But then he has one other song called Midsummer Song, which includes a text. Here are the BBC Singers, led by Simon Jolley.

Simon Jolley directed the BBC singers in three-part songs by Frederick Delius, two songs to be sung of a summer night on the water, and Midsummer Song. Music by American composer Vincent Persichetti, inspired by a poem by James Joyce, O Cool is the Valley, right after this. On the next Great Lakes Concerts, the Traverse City Philharmonic plays Rossini's William Tell Overture. The Ann Arbor Symphony performs MSU professor Joe Tian's Transcend, and the Jackson Symphony performs the Brahms Variations on a theme by Haydn. Saturday at noon,

0: It's Science Wednesday. Explore the wonders of our world and the mysteries of our past with Nature, Nova, and Secrets of the Dead. It all starts tonight at 8 o'clock, only on WKAR Public Television, Channel 23.1.
1: Good morning, I'm Jody Knoll. It's 9:15 now, and some cooling music on this hot day here in mid-Michigan. Music by the American 20th century American composer Vincent Persichetti that was inspired by a poem by James Joyce called O Cool is the Valley. Here's O Cool is the Valley for Wind Ensemble from 1971 by Vincent Persichetti, the winds of the London Symphony Orchestra, David Amos directing.

David Amos directed The Winds of the London Symphony Orchestra in Vincent Persichetti's O Cool is the Valley, inspired by the poem of the same name by James Joyce, that music for wind ensemble from the early 1970s. Some cooling music by Handel in just a moment. It's 22 past 9 on this Wednesday, the 15th of July. Good morning, I'm Jody Knoll. A heat advisory in effect until 8 o'clock tonight. Mostly sunny and hot again today with a high around 97. Heat index values could top 100 to around 102. For tonight, partly cloudy, some widespread smoke moving in from our neighbors to the north. A slight chance of showers and thunderstorms at a low of 67. The smoke continues on Thursday. It'll be sunny and hot with a high near 92. Right now in Ann Arbor, it's sunny and 80. Grand Rapids has partly cloudy skies and 81. On the MSU campus here in East Lansing, it's mostly sunny, 79, with a heat index of 83 degrees. Some cooling music for the rest of this hour, including Lead Me, Oh Lead Me to Some Cool Retreat, an aria by George Frederick Handel. But first, Water Music by George Frederick Handel, a short suite from the Water Music arranged by in the early 20th century by Sir Hamilton Harty, an Irish composer. It's a kind of a robust, romantic arrangement of that Baroque music by Handel, played by the Ulster Orchestra led by Bryden Thompson.

Bryden Thompson directed the Ulster Orchestra in A Suite from the Water music by George Frederick Handel in that kind of romantic arrangement by the Irish composer Sir Hamilton Harty on WKAR-FM. It's all about cooling music to counteract the heat wave during this hour. In about 10 minutes, we'll hear a piece by an American composer named David Ott, who was born in Crystal Falls in Michigan's Upper Peninsula, a piece called The Water Garden. But next on 90.5 Classical, we continue with George Frederick Handel. From his opera Susanna, the aria Lead Me, O Lead Me to Some Cool Retreat, ending with Crystal Streams in Murmurs Flowing. Soprano Joyce DiDonato and Il Pomodoro, led by Maxim Emelyanchev.

0: Soprano Joyce DiDonato with the orchestra Il Pomodoro, led by Maxim Emelianchev. In music by George Frederick Handel from Susanna, we heard Lead Me, Oh Lead Me to Some Cool Retreat and Crystal Streams in Murmurs Flowing. More water music to help us cool off with a composer born in Crystal Falls, Michigan, right after this.
1: 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I'm Linda Carnahan. 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
2: An oboe concerto by Franz Josef Haydn at around 10 this morning, in about 10 minutes. But first, music by the American composer David Ott, who was born right here in Michigan, although quite a ways away from here, in Crystal Falls, Michigan, in the Upper Peninsula. We're going to hear a piece he wrote in 1985 called The Water Garden, which he said is based on his impression of the architectural wonder, the Water Garden by Philip Johnson, located in Fort Worth, Texas. He says it's a work of exceptional beauty, utilizing water as the central feature, the way it falls, dances, and its raw power. He says, "My representation is conceived in three sections, beginning with the first impression of a series of cascading waterfalls moving to a central point. The second section represents the dancing qualities of raindrops on water. And the final section represents a descent to the bottom of the water garden." The Water Garden by David Ott, the Milwaukee Symphony Orchestra, Zdenek McCall directing.

The Water Garden from 1985 by American composer David Ott, in fact, Michigan-born composer. Ott was born in Crystal Falls, Michigan, in the Upper Peninsula. Zdeněk Mucal directed the Milwaukee Symphony Orchestra here on Michigan State University Radio. 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Good morning, I'm Jody Newell. A heat advisory is in effect until 8 o'clock this evening. Mostly sunny and hot are forecast today, a high of 97. Heat index values could approach 102. For tonight, partly cloudy, widespread smoke moves in with a slight chance of rain and thunderstorms, a low of 67. Continued widespread smoke on Thursday with a high around 92 and sunny skies. For Friday, mostly sunny and hot. Showers are likely and possibly a thunderstorm with a high of 91. Flint has sunny skies and 84. Jackson, sunny and 80. It's mostly sunny and 81 here on the MSU campus in East Lansing, a heat index of 86 at the moment. A piece by the 20th century American composer Dana Suess later in this hour, in about 25 minutes, her Blue Moonlight. But to start the hour, oboist Heinz Holliger, a soloist with the Concertgebouw Orchestra led by David Zinman, in a concerto in C major for oboe and orchestra attributed to Franz Josef Haydn.

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Oboist Heinz Holliger and the Concertgebouw Orchestra, led by David Zinman, in a concerto in C major for oboe and orchestra, attributed to Franz Josef Haydn on WKAR 90.5 Classical, Michigan State University Radio. One of Russian composer Mikhail Glinka's most famous works, his Jota Aragonesa, the Spanish Overture No. 1 in about 5 minutes, as music continues here on 90.5 FM. First, music by the 20th century American composer Dana Suess. Her Blue Moonlight, played here by pianist Sarah Davis Buchner.

Sarah Davis Buechner played music by the 20th century American composer Dana Suess, her Blue Moonlight for piano. Next on WKAR-FM, a piece written in the mid-19th century by Russian composer Mikhail Glinka, his Jota Aragonesa, or Spanish Overture No. 1, L'Orchestre de Suisse Romande, led by Ernest Ansermet in this 1964 recording.

0: Ernest Ansermet directed Le Castel de Suisse Romande in Mikhail Glinka's Jota Aragonesa, Spanish Overture No. 1 from 1845. We'll go back another century to the 18th century and the Baroque composer Johann David Heineken right after this.
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3: In about a quarter of an hour, shortly after 11 this morning, we'll hear a beautiful string quartet by the Russian composer Alexander Borodin, his string quartet number 2 that includes that beautiful nocturne third movement that's often played by itself in a variety of arrangements. But first, music by a Heineken, not the Heineken, the Dutch Heineken, that is the name of a beer company. That's spelled H-E-I-N-E-K-E-N. But this is the 18th century German composer Heineken, and that's spelled H-E-I-N-I-C-H-E-N. They're very similar sounding, but very different in spelling and so on. Here is the Overture in G by Johann David Heineken in a performance by Capella Coloniensis led by Hans Martin Linde.

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Hans-Martin Linde directed Capella Coloniensis in the overture in G major by Johann David Heineken here on Michigan State University Radio. This is 90.5 WKAR-FM and WKAR-FM HD1 East Lansing. Good morning. I'm Jody Knoll. Great to have you along for music this morning. I hope you are staying cool. There is a heat advisory until 8 o'clock this evening, and then some widespread smoke is moving in from the north as well, which is going to make breathing even more difficult over the next couple of days. Today's forecast, mostly sunny and hot, a high of 97. Heat index values could reach 102. Partly cloudy tonight with widespread smoke, a slight chance of rain and thunderstorms, a low of 67. Widespread smoke continuing on Thursday, with a high around 92 and sunny skies. On Friday, mostly sunny and hot, rain likely and possibly a thunderstorm at a high around 91 degrees. Next on WKAR-FM, music by the 19th century Russian composer Alexander Borodin. One of his most famous works, which is his String Quartet No. 2, it attracted little attention at its premiere in 1882, but soon the world discovered the quartet's third movement, Nocturne, whose lush melody has become one of the most famous in all of classical music. It was used in the musical Kismet with the text, "And this is my beloved." It's also been arranged for many different instruments. But it's not just the third movement of this quartet that's beautiful. The entire thing is. Here's a performance by the Emerson Quartet, Alexander Borodin's Quartet No. 2 in D major on 90.5 Classical.

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The Emerson Quartet played the Quartet No. 2 in D Major by Alexander Borodin. 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Yet to come this hour, the Piano Concerto No. 16 by Mozart with Mitsuko Uchida, the soloist. That's on the way in about 5 minutes, but first, music by the British composer and conductor. Bill Ives, the conductor, leads the choir of Magdalen College, Oxford, in his own anthem, which is called In Pace, or In Peace, and he uses a pen name of Grayston Ives as a composer.

0: The anthem In Pace, In Peace, by Grayston Ives. Grayston Ives, the pen name of Bill Ives, who conducted the choir of Magdalen College, Oxford, in that recording. A piano concerto by Mozart in a minute.
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0: The Piano Concerto No. 16 in D Major by Mozart, played by pianist Mitsuko Uchida and the English Chamber Orchestra under the direction of Jeffrey Tate. From Michigan State University, this is 90.5 WKAR-FM and WKAR-FM HD1 East Lansing. Good afternoon, I'm Jody Newell. News is next. Following news at 12:07, we'll begin the noon hour's music with a sinfonia, or symphony, in G major by Antonio Vivaldi.
1: Live from NPR News, I'm Lakshmi Singh. The Senate Judiciary Committee's weighing whether to keep Acting Attorney General Todd Blanche in his job permanently. Blanche's tenure has been overshadowed by criticism on several fronts, including accelerated investigations into President Trump's political rivals and the DOJ's handling of files related to the late financier and convicted sex offender Jeffrey Epstein. The panel's ranking Democrat, Senator Dick Durbin of Illinois, addressed the Epstein case today.
2: Under your leadership, more than 1,000 FBI personnel were pulled off of other priorities and directed to flag Epstein records for any mentions of President Trump. When scrutiny of the cover-up intensified, you participated in meetings in the White House Situation Room to strategize about how to protect President Trump.
1: Also on Capitol Hill this morning, a confirmation hearing for Jay Clayton to head the nation's intelligence agencies, and for Dr. Erica Schwartz, a retired Rear Admiral, to lead the Centers for Disease Control and Prevention. President Trump is urging Immigration and Customs Enforcement to keep conducting traffic stops despite two recent deadly shootings involving men who were not the intended targets of immigration operations. Yesterday, ICE said it would pause stops deemed non-urgent following a series of deadly encounters with civilians in Minnesota and most recently in Texas and in Maine. In those cases, federal officers cited self-defense or public safety threats. President Trump is in Pennsylvania for the state's Defense and Innovation Summit. The event brings together government officials, military, and technology leaders as well. NPR's Deepa Shivaram has more.
3: The president is set to deliver a message about strengthening U.S. defense manufacturing and technology at a time when his administration is ramping up attacks on Iran. Trump visited Pennsylvania just last month in an effort to drum up support from voters ahead of the midterm elections later this year. His message then was that costs would soon come down, but now that conflict has reignited between the U.S. and Iran, gas prices have started to climb up again. Deepa Shivaram, NPR News, the White House.
1: Meanwhile, the U.S. and Iran have continued to trade fire for another day as they compete for control of the Strait of Hormuz. In the U.S., AAA posted higher gas prices today. The national average is $3.89 for a gallon of regular gasoline. Amazon's announced plans to launch a satellite internet service next year in South Africa that may put it ahead of the Starlink founded by South African native Elon Musk. Today, Amazon said it was collaborating with the internet provider Heritel to launch service in one of Africa's largest and most advanced economies. Amazon is a financial supporter of NPR. This is NPR News.
4: For WKAR News, I'm Mallory Begay. A heat advisory remains in effect through 8 tonight. Temperatures are expected to peak near triple digits today, with humid conditions making it feel as hot as 103 degrees. It's recommended to stay hydrated and around air conditioning. And another reason to limit outdoor activity today, wildfire smoke from Canada and Minnesota is expected to bring unhealthy air across Michigan, adding another concern after days of dangerous heat. The Michigan Department of Environment, Great Lakes, and Energy has issued a statewide air quality alert because of fine particle pollution from nearby wildfires. National Weather Service meteorologist Court Scholten says the smoke will first reach the Upper Peninsula before spreading into southern Lower Michigan later today.
5: Anybody sensitive to particulate pollution such as smoke should remain indoors if possible and try to avoid strenuous activity outdoors.
4: Officials say the smoke could linger into Thursday, even as the heat begins to ease later this week. Residents are encouraged to stay hydrated, take frequent breaks, and limit strenuous activity outdoors, especially if they are sensitive to smoke. Steve Yzerman has abruptly stepped down as general manager of the Detroit Red Wings. The team announced the stunning change today, long after much of the offseason business has been completed. Yzerman's resignation to move to an advisory role to CEO Chris Illich comes several weeks after Captain Dylan Larkin's trade request came to light. The Red Wings say their search for a new head of hockey operations is already underway and that Yzerman will continue to be in charge on a day-to-day basis until his successor is determined. 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
0: It's 12:06 on this Wednesday, the 15th of July, and you're listening to WKAR-FM, Michigan State University Radio, on the web at WKAR.org, on your smartphone using the WKAR Listen app, and on your smart speaker. 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Good afternoon, I'm Jody Knoll. We'll begin the hour with a performance by the Canadian ensemble Tafel Music Baroque Orchestra, led by Jean Lamont, in the Sinfonia or Symphony in G major by Antonio Vivaldi.

Sinfonia in G Major by Antonio Vivaldi, beginning our noon hour of music in that performance by the Tafel Music Baroque Orchestra of Canada, directed by Jean Lamann on WKAR-FM. Later in this hour, we'll hear a piece that perhaps might cool us down just a bit, at least psychologically, inspired by the Roaring Fork River in Colorado by Eric Ewazin, the Roaring Fork Wind Quintet. But first,

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0: Pianist Evgeny Kissin played Arabesque for piano by Robert Schumann. We're headed to Colorado in a minute with the Roaring Fork Quintet for Winds by Eric Iwasen.
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0: Next on WKAR-FM, Michigan State University Radio, music by the contemporary American composer Eric Iwasen, a piece called The Roaring Fork Quintet for Winds that he wrote in 1994. He notes that the valley of the Roaring Fork River in Colorado is home to some of the most spectacular scenery in the Rocky Mountains. The first movement, Whitewater Rapids, with bright, high melodic lines, ever-changing colors and rhythmic energy, depicts the lush, rich sounds of the Maroon Creek's flowing rapids. The second movement, Columbines, evokes the serenity of Snowmass Lake, a glacial lake ringed by peaks of 13,000 feet and surrounded by delicate and fragile white columbines. And the final movement, At the Summit, Buckskin Pass, portrays the sense of exhilaration, excitement, and quiet amazement one experiences at the top of the mountain with 360-degree views of lakes, streams, and dark green valleys. Here is the Roaring Fork Quintet by Eric Iwasen, played by the Borealis Wind Quintet.

The Borealis Wind Quintet played the Roaring Fork Quintet for Winds by Eric Ewazin, inspired by the Roaring Fork River Valley in Colorado. That music from 1994. You're listening to 90.5 Classical, Michigan State University Radio. When we think of the music of Beethoven, we usually think of classical or pushing into the Romantic era, but Beethoven occasionally wrote music that was inspired by the Baroque era. After studying the music of Handel, Beethoven wrote his Consecration of the House overture, which incorporates a Handel-inspired fugue. The overture was performed for the reopening of Vienna's Josefstadt Theater in 1822. Here is the Consecration of the House overture by Beethoven, the Dresden State Orchestra, led by Jeffrey Tate.

0: Jeffrey Tate directed the Dresden State Orchestra in the consecration of the House Overture by Beethoven, based on a theme by Handel. In just a minute, we'll hear a performance by Lansing native Melissa White, a violinist who has made it big in the music world.
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0: In just a little over 5 minutes at 1 o'clock, Jamie Paisley will be joining us. He'll have music for you for the rest of the afternoon. Until then, a performance by Lansing native Melissa White, a violinist who was a first prize winner in the Sphinx competition. She's a founding member of the New York-based Harlem Quartet and has performed with orchestras around the world, including the Lansing Symphony. Here is Melissa White with the Czech National Symphony Orchestra, led by Paul Freeman, in American composer Gwyneth Walker's A Burst of Energy from An American Concerto for Violin and Orchestra.

0: Lansing native violinist Melissa White and the Czech National Symphony Orchestra, directed by Paul Freeman, in Gwyneth Walker's A Burst of Energy from an American Concerto for Violin and Orchestra. A burst of energy a lot of us could use right now during this heat wave. We'll take a look at our weather forecast in just a moment here on Michigan State University Radio. 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A heat advisory until 8 o'clock tonight. For today, mostly sunny and hot, a high of 97. Heat index values as high as 102. Right now in Saginaw, it's sunny and 91. Battle Creek, sunny and 90. Here on the MSU campus in East Lansing, it's mostly sunny and 92, but it feels like 100 degrees even. I'm Jody Knoll. Jamie Paisley's here now. Hi, Jamie.
1: Well, hello there indeed. Does this mean that you're also going to be resting fairly soon if you're needing that burst of energy from Gwyneth?
0: Yeah, I got my burst of energy. Now I'm ready for my nap.
1: Well, I mean, I don't blame you on that one, I suppose, at all. I'll do my best to help you relax a bit by taking you, at least, to Florida in the hour ahead, where at the moment
0: where
1: in Orlando.
0: It's probably not
1: yeah,
0: as
1: pretty
0: hot
1: much.
0: Here.
1: Well, Orlando at the moment, 92. That is at the high
0: right
1: around
0: where
1: 94,
0: we are.
1: Pretty much. So, welcome to Florida. Musically, at least, I'll try and similarly do that. I'm going to start off with a piece by Haydn, rather, an overture to a work he called Orlando Paladino, Paladin Orlando. Here it is, as we begin this Florida stretch of time. Feel free to grab some citrus if you need it, some orange juice, whatever you need.
0: Lemonade.
1: Ooh, that'd be even better. Extra sweet, perhaps. Here is Richard Bonney and the English Chamber Orchestra with the Paladin Orlando on WKAR.

The Paladin Orlando, the music by Haydn there, the overture to stage work with Richard Bonning and the English Chamber Orchestra. And that trip to Orlando as part of a Floridian hour that we've got for you. Our next composer actually went to Florida, although born in England. Florida is where his family had a plantation for orange growing that was kind of in his more wild youth, I say. He was sent down there to try and calm him, learn some trade. And well, apparently he fell in love with a woman that was in Florida and left her in the family way, I think is the euphemism, and absconded, was sort of sent essentially away from Florida for a while, but he tried to rush back. And apparently, as the story goes, when he did get back to Florida, she was nowhere to be found, sadly. So not a happy resolution. Here is music from Frederick Delius, that composer in question. This is Daybreak, taken from his Florida suite from 1887. David Lloyd-Jones directs the English Northern Philharmonia.

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0: From the Florida Suite of 1887 by Frederick Delius, that movement called Daybreak. Delius himself spent some time in Florida during his tumultuous youth as a way to kind of train him into more rugged work and responsibility. Not that I think it worked, though, considering later output. That was the English Northern Philharmonia under David Lloyd Jones, music of Frederick Delius. When we return during this Floridian hour, it's a trip to St. Petersburg.
1: New York Times reporters Maggie Haberman and Jonathan Swan conducted over 1,000 interviews for their new book on Donald Trump's White House. On the next Fresh Air, Jonathan Swan shares some of what they found, including the pointed warnings from his own staff that Trump ignored before going to war with Iran. 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
0: And as for our mid-Michigan weather, well, today mostly sunny and hot with a high of 97, heat index 102. And then developing that smoke arriving, as you may have heard, for those Canadian winds bringing in a bit of smoke. If you saw those photos of pretty much you can't traverse the Mackinac Bridge at the moment because of how smoky it is, it feels like, because up there. But it is coming down to our area by the evening. That'll be with us overnight as well. Slight chance of showers and thunderstorms as part of that, and lows down to 60.

67. Smoke tomorrow as well. So, have the mask ready and kind of stay out of the outdoors if at all possible, and then deal with some treated air if you can. And also for Thursday, mostly sunny and hot with a high 92. And that's against the smoke, at least. So smoke and the sun in there. For Friday, sunny and hot. Showers a bit likely for Friday and a high around 91 degrees. Currently in Chelsea, it's 90 degrees. In Alma, believe it or not, actually, I don't believe it, because the Alma that it put me towards was Colorado. Ah, well, a foible of live radio, but I'm jealous of their temperature in Alma, Colorado, where it's 70 degrees at the moment. In East Lansing, though, it is 92 degrees. Yes, it is live radio here in Mid-Michigan. I am Jamie Faisley. As we continue with this Floridian trip, or apparently Colorado, this, though, the St. Petersburg Waltz, written by the American composer Meredith Monk. Her music here on WKR, played by the pianist Sarah Cahill.

The St. Petersburg Waltz by Meredith Monk, her music from 1997 there, and played by the pianist Sarah Cahill during this Floridian Hour of Music. We'll turn next to a work actually by a Paraguayan composer and, well, written in Costa Rica, so not too far away from Florida, but written and dedicated to the niece of a friend of his named Julia Martinez. And the term he uses of Florida in this work, Julia Florida, evokes the idea of flourishing, and as part of it, which was in the 1930s when he wrote it, kind of similar to how Florida itself was blossoming. Sharon has been on guitar with this work of Agustin Barrios Mangore, the Barcarolle called Julia Florida.

Whenever I see those surveys on things like Rolling Stones about the greatest guitarists of all time, they never seem to include her. Although when you ask some of these guitarists about their influences and who they think the great ones are, she seems to always be included in those. Sharon Isbin, the guitarist there, as she performed the Julia Florida Barcarolle by Agustin Barrios Mangueret, written in the late 1930s for the niece of a friend of his. And during this Florida hour, we'll turn next to, well, a Michigander and his Florida suite, Leo Sowerby, his name. This is Malcolm Halliday on piano performing Sun-Drenched Palms.

0: From Leo Sowerby, Michigander and Pulitzer Prize winner as well. From his Florida suite, during this Floridian hour, we heard Sun-Drenched Palms from that suite, as played by Malcolm Halliday on piano. When we return, our mid-Michigan weather and one more piece for the rest of the hour.
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0: It's been 1 year since federal funding ended. 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Sustain what matters, build what's next. Speaking, by the way, of that farmer's market at the Capitol, I think it's safe to announce at this point that we're actually going to be there. Now, there is the annual event that, at least, our education department at WKAR, Robin Pizzo, and the education department brings free books and everything. But we have asked to be part of it this year, and by we, I mean on that Tuesday, the 28th of July, so in about 2 weeks' time, we're going to be sending Jody Knoll and Linda Kernahan down to the Capitol building to broadcast live from the farmers market at the Capitol. So if you're curious about going there, what's available, well, you can go see some WKAR folks broadcasting live from the Capitol, grab some swag perhaps, and ask some favorite classical music questions perhaps. But this is our first time ever we're attempting it, and hopefully it doesn't rain out, because while the event is happening rain or shine, if there's rain, we're not going to be having our electrical equipment as part of that. That's just to be safe. So that is, again, coming up in just about 2 weeks. Tuesday, the final Tuesday of July, broadcasting live from the Michigan State Capitol. These Jody Knoll and Linda Kernahan. In the meantime, for our mid-Michigan weather, sunny and hot, highs 97, heat index 102, but increasing smoke as we get into the evening with that Canadian smoke coming down. Slight chance of showers overnight, otherwise partly lows down to 67. A bit more smoke tomorrow expected with still sunny and hot temperatures and highs around 92. That'll still also be with us Friday. Maybe some showers later on, but a high around 91 all told. Currently in Flint, it's 93. In Marshall, it's 89. Well, currently in East Lansing, 92. As we continue on, the final piece this hour, the Cello Concerto No. 9 by Luigi Boccherini with Matt Heimowitz, the cello soloist with the English Chamber Orchestra under Sir Andrew Davis.

Cellist Matt Heimovitz there with the 9th Cello Concerto in B-flat by Luigi Boccherini and joining in the English Chamber Orchestra under Sir Andrew Davis. From Michigan State University, this is 90.5 WKAR-FM and WKAR-FM HD1 East Lansing, NPR and Classical Music. Coming up in about half an hour's time, we'll have a performance from Blue Griffin Records right here in Lansing, Michigan. But until then, it is that proponent of equal pay. That is to say, in the early part of the Romantic era, when she was a piano professor and then got famous for her compositions, she fought and won for equal pay with her male colleagues after about 10 years at the Paris Conservatory. Her name is Jean-Louise Farenc. Here is her third symphony in G minor with Johannes Goritzky and the North German Radio Symphony Orchestra on WKAR.

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0: The Third Symphony by Jean-Louis Franck in G minor there, her opus number 36 from 1849. We heard the North German Radio Symphony Orchestra under Johannes Goritzky. And when we return, a product of not one but two Michigan universities.
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0: Hope you join Linda for that tonight, and don't forget that the heat advisor currently in effect lasts until 8 p.m. tonight as well. Today's high around 97, but heat index 102. We're getting some smoke coming in as part of the evening and overnight as well, and certainly tomorrow. The low will drop down to 67 overnight, but tomorrow still sunny and hot with that smoke added in and a high of 92, so stay in if you can for as long as you can. And then Friday, mostly sunny, hot, maybe some showers likely later on, but a high around 91. Well, it turns next to an oboist who got his undergraduate bachelor's degree at the University of Michigan, got his doctorate right here at Michigan State University, and records here in Lansing with Blue Griffin Records and Sergei Kvitko. His name is Jared Hauser on oboe, here joined by friends to perform this sonata in C major by Handel.

product of both a Wolverine and a Spartan, bachelor's at University of Michigan, doctorate at MSU, Jared Hauser on oboe there with friends to perform that sonata in C major by George Frideric Handel, and a release on Blue Griffin Records from right here in Lansing, as recorded by Sergei Kvitko. For our final piece this hour, the Budapest Symphony Orchestra under Gyorgy Lehel performing the Maroshsek Dances from 1930 by Zoltán Kodály.

0: With Zoltán Kodály bringing in his heritage in the Maroshchek dances there of 1930, we heard the Budapest Symphony Orchestra under Georgi Lehel. From Michigan State University, this is 90.5 WKAR-FM and WKAR-FM HD1 East Lansing, where it's 3:01.
1: Live from NPR News, I'm Lakshmi Singh. Iran's threatening to block all oil exporting routes in the region in response to the U.S. blockade of Iranian ports in the Strait of Hormuz. State media reported the Iranian Revolutionary Guard warned in a statement today that the region's oil and gas exports will either be available to everyone or to no one. Meanwhile, former Iranian President Mahmoud Ahmadinejad is denying reports that Israel cultivated him as a possible future leader of Iran. The report was first published in the New York Times. We have more from NPR's Hadil Alshalchi.
2: Former Iranian President Mahmoud Ahmadinejad called the New York Times report an attempt to, quote, disturb public opinion in Iran. The report claimed that Ahmadinejad and the Mossad head met secretly in 2025 and that the CIA was later informed that it had established contact with him. The report goes on to say that Israel believed that Ahmadinejad's break with the Islamic Republic was genuine and that he could be installed as Iran's new leader. In the statement, the former Iranian president denied that he's under house arrest, contrary to what the report says. The liberal Israeli news outlet Haaretz published its own version of the same report. Hadil Alshalchi, NPR News, Istanbul.
1: U.S. senators have been directing tough questions at President Trump's nominee to head the Centers for Disease Control and Prevention. NPR's Ping Wong reports on the confirmation hearing.
3: Dr. Erica Schwartz is a retired Rear Admiral in the U.S. Public Health Service, and Trump's picked to lead the nation's public health agency.
4: If confirmed, my first priority will be restoring trust in public health institutions through radical transparency and unwavering scientific integrity.
3: Schwartz previously served as Deputy U.S. Surgeon General and as the Chief Medical Officer for the Coast Guard. Republicans and Democrats on the Senate Health Committee praised her qualifications. She also faced tough questions on how she would navigate potential disagreements with her boss, Health Secretary Robert F. Kennedy Jr., and how she would stand up for science when faced with challenging political directives. The committee will now decide whether to advance her nomination for a full Senate vote. Ping Huang, NPR News.
1: A tornado touched down this morning in Texas in the San Antonio area, causing minor damage and startling people on their morning commute. Texas Public Radio's Jerry Clayton with details.
5: The tornado, captured on videos widely shared on social media, was seen crossing an interstate highway and moving through a large shopping center. Veterinarian Pat Mims was working out of the gym when the storm approached.
6: You could see out the windows, and we could see, you know, stuff, debris swirling around out there, so we just kind of stayed put.
5: The tornado is the latest sign of a volatile weather pattern that's brought repeated rounds of severe storms, flash flooding, and heavy rain to Texas this week. I'm Jerry Clayton in San Antonio.
1: It's NPR.
7: For WKAR News, I'm Sophia Salaby. Health officials say Michigan's extreme heat this week is making an ongoing cyclospora outbreak even more concerning. The illness, which causes severe diarrhea, can quickly lead to dehydration, and doctors say the high temperatures are making that risk even greater. Michigan has reported more than 3,700 confirmed cases of cyclosporiasis, including more than 300 in Ingham County. Dr. Larissa Trail is the medical director for McLaren Greater Lansing Hospital. She says watching for dehydration is especially important for pregnant people, the elderly, the very young, and those who are immunocompromised.
8: We recommend that they come in to be seen, signs of dehydration such as little urination, dry mouth, severe weakness, confusion, you know, lightheadedness from standing up, those kinds of things.
7: McLaren says it's testing as many people as it can, but not all. State and federal health officials are still trying to identify the exact source of the outbreak, with lettuce and other salad greens among the foods being investigated. Wildfire smoke is moving south and will settle over mid-Michigan later today. The smoke is coming from Canada and Minnesota. Right now, air quality is hazardous in communities in the Upper Peninsula, like Marquette. That means everyone is being asked to stay indoors. The smoke impacting those parts of the state will move closer to the capital region tonight and is expected to stick around through tomorrow. As of this afternoon, air quality in mid-Michigan is considered moderate, meaning it's unhealthy for people especially sensitive to particle pollution. A Lansing area nonprofit that has distributed millions of free menstrual products is shutting down. Helping Women Period was founded in 2015. Organizers cited drops in funding and donations, as well as rising prices for menstrual products, for their decision. They say they were not able to find a partner that was the right fit to take over operations.
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0: Half minute past 3:06 on WKAR as we continue on with music of Friedrich Kuhlau. It's from the very interestingly titled piece called The Robber's Castle, the overture to this stage work of Kuhlau with the Danish National Radio Symphony Orchestra under Michael Schoenvandt.

Michael Schoenvandt there with the Danish National Radio Symphony Orchestra from Friedrich Kuhlau from 1814, so early classical in this overture we just heard to the piece called The Robber's Castle on WKAR. Well, from that to something a bit more, I think, calmer, courtesy of Claude Debussy. It is The Joyous Isle, L'Île Joyeuse, from 1904 next. The performance, the English Chamber Orchestra, is joined by that man of two different worlds who was recently with the Jackson Symphony Orchestra a couple of months ago for their concert at Pahner Center, Branford Marsalis.

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0: The music of Claude Debussy there and L'Île Joyeuse from 1904. Branford Marsalis on saxophone, who was very gracious a couple of months ago when he came to the Jackson Symphony Orchestra. I got to speak with him pre-concert along with Dr. Matthew Alban. And I admit, I even brought a CD for him to sign, which he very graciously did as well. He played there with the English Chamber Orchestra, the music again of Debussy, L'Île Joyeuse. It's good to go out to concerts live when you can. When we return, a bit of J.S. Bach, who has a mighty fortress for us.
1: New York Times reporters Maggie Haberman and Jonathan Swan conducted over 1,000 interviews for their new book on Donald Trump's White House. On the next Fresh Air, Jonathan Swan shares some of what they found, including the pointed warnings from his own staff that Trump ignored before going to war with Iran. 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
0: Thanks for joining us on WKAR. I'm Jamie Paisley. We'll have next the music of J.S. Bach. Here's the Tulzer Boy Choir and Concertus Musicus of Wien under Nicholas Harnoncourt. From the Cantata 80, the famous chorale Ein feste Burg ist unser Gott. A mighty fortress is our God.

The music there of J.S. Bach, that was A Mighty Fortress Is Our God, Ein Feste Burg ist unser Gott, with the Tölzer Boy Choir joining the members of the Consensus Musicus of Wien, of Vienna, that is to say, and Nicholas Harnoncourt directed them. Still to come, later on this hour, we'll have Beethoven and kind of the one that people don't play as much, but we'll bring out that overture in about 15 minutes or so. After, from Gustav Mahler, Daniel Barenboim leading the Chicago Symphony Orchestra, and this third movement from Mahler's Fifth Symphony, the Scherzo, here on WKM.

0: the movement of Mahler that is almost a concertino almost. That is to say, the scherzo movement from Mahler's Fifth Symphony, which we just heard, you know, dealing with lots of waltz and Ländler-themed dances, essentially. But the horn so prominent in that movement that for a lot of times, rather than sitting kind of in the back with the other musicians, the other brass members, the horn player will come and stand in a solo position in front of the orchestra itself, for sometimes as they are playing that movement, the Scherzo Movement 3 from Mahler's Fifth Symphony. We heard in that performance the Chicago Symphony Orchestra and Daniel Barenboim directing them. When we return, well, it's not as played as number 1 or 3.
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0: With our mid-Michigan weather, yes, sunny and hot today with a high of 97, heat index 102, and then smoke developing in the evening and the overnight, and a bit tomorrow as well, widespread tomorrow. But overnight, slight chance of showers, but the low down to 67. Smoke again tomorrow, sunny and hot, though mixing with it with a high of 92. And then for Friday, we'll start sunny and hot, probably a bit more smoke, and showers likely developing. Highs will be around 91 for our Friday. Well, it's been a year since we lost our federal funding here at WKR Public Media, and we are here because we have a community that believes that music remains freely available across mid-Michigan via our airwaves. So thank you for, over this past year, it's been about $500,000 of people stepping up to support us after we lost all of our federal funding. And thank you again to those that did step up. But for those that, of course, left the area, we need to make sure that there is that sense, that ability to contribute to public media. So for this July, you know, sure, $500,000 would be great, but we're just asking for $5,000 more in contributing and hopefully sustaining support here to WKR. If you're able to become a sustainer, it's just set it and forget it. Give us your name, where you're from, how much you'd like to give on a monthly basis, how you'd like to make it, whether it's a credit card, or if you're even an MSU employee, get it directly taken out of your paycheck. 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For our final piece this hour, we'll turn to the lesser known of the overtures by Beethoven for his opera Fidelio. Numbers 1 and 3 get a lot of trail and performances, but the Leonore Overture number 2 less so. So here it is to round out the hour, music of Beethoven with Béla Drahos directing the Nicholas Esterházy Sinfonia.

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0: Devilish Music, played by La Pietà, Angel Dubeau conducting and violin soloist. The violin sonata The Devil's Trill by Giuseppe Tartini.
1: This week on The Fugue, in honor of Bastille Day, French composers who kept their heads by adapting their musical styles from the salons of the nobility to the streets of Paris. I'm Linda Carnahan. 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

There is a heat advisory today until 8 o'clock p.m. Weather for this afternoon, cloudy and possible thunderstorms, a high of 94. For tonight, partly cloudy skies with a low of 65. For tomorrow, partly cloudy with a high of 91.

0: Concerto Serenade by Joaquin Rodrigo. Enrique Batiz conducting the Royal Philharmonic Orchestra and Nancy Allen playing the harp.
1: 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Plus, Paavo Järvi conducts Nielsen's Fifth Symphony. That's next time with the CSO. I'm Lisa Simeone.
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3: There is such a thing as the midday slump. 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

0: There's a little organ tucked in there at the end. Really sells it, doesn't it? From Schwander the Bagpiper by Jaromir Weinberger, that was the Polka and Fugue. Eric Kunzel on the podium, conducting the Cincinnati Pops Orchestra. I'm Scott Blankenship. Thanks for your company.
1: 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This is Alec Baldwin. Please join me for a special program featuring several concert favorites from Vaughan Williams and Ravel to Debussy and Rachmaninoff. 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
2: 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From Michigan State University, this is WKAR Classical in East Lansing. 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

0: Gil Shaham, violin and the Orpheus Chamber Orchestra with music by Fritz Kreisler, the violin concerto in the style of Vivaldi.
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0: In your mid-Michigan weather forecast, expect partly cloudy skies tonight with a low around 66. It'll be sunny tomorrow with highs in the lower 90s, with widespread wildfire smoke that could make the air quality unhealthy. Expect a chance of rain and storms Friday afternoon. Otherwise, it'll be sunny with a high near 91.
1: Hi, I'm Scott Blankenship with music about Ashitaka and San. They are the central characters of Studio Ghibli's Princess Mononoke. Ashitaka is a calm, empathetic Emishi prince on a quest to see with eyes unclouded by hate. San is a fierce, wolf-raised warrior princess who fights to protect her forest home. This movement from Princess Mononoke by Joe Hisaishi is Ashitaka and San. Joe Hisaishi plays piano.

0: Barry Tuckwell playing the horn with the Academy of St. Martin in the Fields and Sir Neville Mariner conducting by Joseph Haydn, the Horn Concerto No. 1.
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2: 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I'm grateful that WKAR sustainers have made it possible for me to share the music I love with you for more than 30 years. 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

0: That's by Richard Rodgers, the Carousel Waltz. Keith Lockhart on the podium conducting the Boston Pops Orchestra. I'm Scott Blankenship. Thanks so much for your company this afternoon.
1: She was the first woman musician to win the French Legion of Honor Award. Queen Victoria was utterly enamored of her talent, and President Teddy Roosevelt invited her to play at the White House. Yet she died alone, her music nearly forgotten. This week, a look at the life and music of Cécile Chaminade. I'm Diane Jones, and I hope you'll join me for Feminine Fusion.
2: 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From Michigan State University, this is WKAR Classical in East Lansing. 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

0: Richard Wagner's Tannhäuser Overture. That was Claudio Abbado conducting the Berlin Philharmonic. Stay with me in just a moment. You'll hear music from this week's New Classical Tracks with Julie Amacher. A little portion of the Violin Concerto in the Language of Flowers by Kip Winger.
1: 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The Ann Arbor Symphony performs MSU professor Joe Tian's Transcend, and the Jackson Symphony performs the Brahms Variations on a Theme by Haydn. Saturday at noon,

0: In your mid-Michigan weather forecast, expect partly cloudy skies tonight with a low around 66. It'll be sunny tomorrow with highs in the lower 90s, with widespread wildfire smoke that could make the air quality unhealthy. Expect a chance of rain and storms Friday afternoon. Otherwise, it'll be sunny with a high near 91.
1: 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This week, Julie Amacher talks with Kip Winger. Yes, that Kip Winger. The Violin Concerto in the Language of Flowers is next. This movement's called Ambrosia, with Peter Otto Violin, the Nashville Symphony Orchestra, led by Giancarlo Guerrero.

0: From the Violin Concerto in the Language of Flowers by Kip Winger. That movement's called Ambrosia. Peter Otto, violin with the Nashville Symphony Orchestra, and Giancarlo Guerrero was the conductor.
1: This week on The Fugue, in honor of Bastille Day, French composers who kept their heads by adapting their musical styles from the salons of the nobility to the streets of Paris. I'm Linda Carnahan. 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

There is such a thing as the midday slump. That's why I pick music that'll help invigorate your afternoons and also help you stay connected with what's happening in mid-Michigan. 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

0: It's named Great primarily to distinguish it from an earlier symphony in the same key. That's the Symphony No. 9, Great by Franz Schubert, the fourth movement, with Herbert Blomstedt conducting the Gewandhaus Orchestra of Leipzig. I'm Scott Blankenship. Thanks for your company.
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3: 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More classical music next.

Welcome to The Fugue, where we explore the kaleidoscope of sounds from early music to the Baroque. I'm your host and producer, Linda Kernahan. This hour, in honor of Bastille Day, music by French composers, including a couple who lived through

the National Weather Service in Grand Rapids has issued a severe thunderstorm warning for southern Gratiot County in central Michigan, northern Clinton County in south central Michigan, until 7:45 p.m. Eastern Daylight Time. At 6:58 p.m. Eastern Daylight Time, a severe thunderstorm was located near Carson City, or 11 miles southwest of Ithaca, moving southeast at 50 miles per hour. Hazard, 60 miles per hour wind gusts and quarter-size hail. Source, radar indicated. Impact, hail damage to vehicles is expected. Expect wind damage to roofs, siding, and trees. Locations impacted include St. John's, Elsie, Eureka, Ovid, Maple Rapids, Perrington, Hubbardston, Pompeii, Middleton, Bannister. For your protection, move to an interior room on the lowest floor of a building.

The Concerto in G, Opus 6, No. 5, by Evaristo Felice Dalla Bacco. We heard Concerto Cologne. Dalla Bacco was born on July 12, 1675, and we'll hear another piece from him later in the hour. But next on the fugue, a French composer who didn't lose his head. Claude Bénigne Babastre was born in 1724, making him one of the later masters of the French keyboard school. He taught Marie Antoinette, but he survived the French Revolution by adapting his style to incorporate patriotic songs, including rowdy arrangements of La Marseillaise, which he played on the grand organs of decommissioned cathedrals. Here is one of his character pieces. It's named after a sculptor and his patron, Claude-Louis Suzanne. The liner notes say this piece represents one of the last, most beautiful rays from the setting sun of the French clavecinists. This is La Suzanne by Claude Bénigne Babastre, performed by harpsichordist Trevor Pinnock.

La Suzanne by Claude Bénin Babastre, performed by harpsichordist Trevor Pinnock. Music next by another French composer who lived through the Revolution, Michel Corrette, born in 1707. He wrote a number of musical method books for instruments like flute, violin, brass, and hurdy-gurdy. He incorporated popular melodies into his concerti, poaching them from the opera stage and the streets of Paris. Here is his Concerto Comique, number 25, subtitled The Wild Ones. The first movement borrows from Rameau's opera of the same name. The second movement sets an air from Jean-Jacques Rousseau. And the third sets a rollicking popular dance tune. Music of Michel Corrette, performed by the ensemble Arion, led by Jaap ter Linden.

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The Concerto Comique No. 25, The Wild Ones, by Michel Corrette. The ensemble Arion was led by Jaap ter Linden. Music next by Giovanni Viviani, born in Florence on July 15, 1638. He spent much of his career working in the court at Innsbruck, and he was known for his soaring trumpet sonatas. Here is his Sonata No. 1 for trumpet and organ, with trumpeter Niklas Eklund and organist Knut Johannessen.

The Sonata No. 1 for Trumpet and Organ by Giovanni Viviani, with trumpeter Niklas Eklund and organist Knut Johannesson. Another concerto by Evaristo Felice della Bacco next, written while the court where he served was in exile in France. This is his Concerto Opus 5, No. 5, with the Munich Baroque Orchestra led by Rüdiger Lauter.

The National Weather Service in Detroit, Pontiac has issued a severe thunderstorm warning for southwestern Shiawassee County in southeastern Michigan until 8 p.m. Eastern Daylight Time. At 7:32 p.m. Eastern Daylight Time, a severe thunderstorm was located over Lawrenceburg, moving southeast at 35 miles per hour. Hazard, 60 miles per hour wind gusts and quarter-size hail. Source, radar indicated. Impact, hail damage to vehicles is expected. Expect wind damage to roofs, siding, and trees. This severe thunderstorm will be near Perry and Morice around 7:40 p.m. Eastern Daylight Time. Other locations impacted by the severe thunderstorm include Bennington and Shaftsburg. For your protection, move to an interior room on the lowest floor of a building. Torrential rainfall is occurring with this storm and may lead to flash flooding. Do not drive your vehicle through flooded roadways,

Concerto Opus 5, No. 5 by Evaristo Felice Della Bacco with the Munich Baroque Orchestra led by Rüdiger Lauter. Elisabeth Jacquet de la Guerre was a favorite of King Louis XIV. Her chamber sonatas adapted the Italian form into the French style. And here is her chamber sonata No. 1, Musica Fiorita, led by Daniela Dolci.

The National Weather Service in Grand Rapids has issued a severe thunderstorm warning for northeastern Ingham County in south central Michigan until 9:15 p.m. Eastern Daylight Time. At 7:50 p.m. Eastern Daylight Time, a severe thunderstorm was located near Perry, moving southeast at 25 miles per hour. Hazard, 60 miles per hour wind gusts and quarter-size hail. Source, radar indicated. Impact, hail damage to vehicles is expected. Expect wind damage to roofs, siding, and trees. Locations impacted include Williamston, Weberville, Bell Oak. For your protection, move to an interior room on the lowest floor of a building. Large hail and damaging winds and continuous cloud-to-ground lightning is occurring with this storm. Move indoors immediately. Lightning is one of nature's leading killers. Remember, if you can hear thunder, you are close enough to be struck by lightning.

0: The Overture to Zaïs by Jean-Philippe Rameau, with Christophe Rousset directing Les Talents Lyriques. That rounds out this episode of The Fugue, where we explore the kaleidoscope of sounds from early music to the Baroque. The Fugue is a production of WKAR-FM, housed in the Communication Arts and Sciences Building at Michigan State University. I'm your host and producer, Linda Kernahan. You can write to me at lindak@wkar.org. Thanks very much for listening.
1: She was the first woman musician to win the French Legion of Honor Award. Queen Victoria was utterly enamored of her talent, and President Teddy Roosevelt invited her to play at the White House. Yet she died alone, her music nearly forgotten. This week, a look at the life and music of Cécile Chaminade. I'm Diane Jones, and I hope you'll join me for Feminine Fusion.
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